0: That was the difference, I think, today. The scoring from both of us was a struggle. My hands are a bit wet. Very warm in here. I think we both struggled to grip the dart maybe a little bit, but when it comes to doubles, I've got supreme confidence. So it showed there, and I needed to hit the doubles, otherwise I would have lost.
1: Five consecutive final days on the European tour for you on the trot. That just goes to show. It's been a bit of a difficult start into this European tour year for you, but just, you know, winning produces winning, doesn't it? Like, when once the self-confidence is there.
0: Yeah, I suppose it does. Maybe you're right. I've never really thought about it. I just play each game as it comes. I don't think about stuff like that.
1: Yeah, that's a good way of going about it. Tomorrow, playing against Jermaine Wadimena, someone who's in quite good form for quite some time now as well. Dangerous opponent, very quick one as well.
0: Yeah, all the players in this stage of the competition are dangerous. I just play them tomorrow and see what happens.
1: That sounds like a good plan. Ryan, congratulations. Best of luck tomorrow in the last 16. Ladies and gentlemen, relentless Ryan Joyce.

0: Where the organisers have to acknowledge where the players are really struggling in the heat. Entertainment is entertainment, but, you know, dart players, you know, we're human, and it's really hot up here. And, yeah, what's the right decision moving forwards?
1: I mean, tomorrow, last 16, let's talk about tomorrow. Playing against Jan Schmidt, you're playing against Jan Schmidt from Germany. You probably have not even heard of him yet. It's only his second European Tour event. He beat Cameron Menzies, he beat Mike Dedeker. So coming up against the unknown, that's never quite an easy situation, is it?
0: No, I mean, everyone here deserves to be here. They've earned their rights. But yeah, like, as I say, you know, it's really, really hard, you know. I mean, it's... For the dart players, we're up here, we're trying our very, very, very best. I think someone elsewhere needs to recognise that it's bloody hard, you know?
1: It most certainly is. James, congratulations on the win. Best of luck tomorrow on the final day. Ladies and gentlemen, the machine, James Wade.

0: Needed to play well as well.
1: Yeah, it's a good game. I played Carroll in one of the last Pro Tours, and to be fair, I knew I was in for a battle. Carroll's a great player, he's a great lad. He's a good asset to darts. I love him, like, you know, but it's hot up here. I don't like heat, so yeah, I'm struggling up here, but I got through the first one. That's all that counts.
0: I was going to say, you cope well with it, though. You cope well with it. That's like, I mean, you can't really prepare for it, can you? The only thing you can do is just get, try and get on with it.
1: Yeah, that's true. It's so hot. Like, the back room, the practice room is a little bit cooler, but oh my God, it's hot out here. So, yeah, I'm going to sweat a bit this weekend, but job done.
0: Last year, you made it to the semi-finals here in Leverkusen, so some good memories here. And when you, if you can perform something like you did today, tomorrow, then certainly you can go on another deep run.
1: Yeah, I've had a few weeks off. I've been on holiday. I've been trying to play golf with the boys and been away with the family. So, yeah, total, tried to recharge the batteries and now it's back to work. So, yeah, started off good and hopefully carries on.
0: How did the golf go?
1: Not good.
0: Johnny, congratulations. Best of luck tomorrow. Ladies and gentlemen, the ferret, Johnny Clayton.

0: The easiest player of the tournament, so you need to make sure you focus, you give it 100%, and I think I played a decent game.
1: You got quite close there to that 9-darter. You were actually the last person to hit one here in 2019. I mean, these guys, they don't forget, they love to see you here.
0: I always try everything what's in my power. I always give 100% and I never give up. And you can see the crowd here, they're absolutely phenomenal. They're amazing towards me, but also towards everyone. But I appreciate that a lot. And there's more in the tank, I think, but I'm going to show that tomorrow.
1: Michael, you go celebrate with Zoe. Enjoy the win and best of luck tomorrow. Ladies and gentlemen, mighty Michael van Gerwen.

0: Jan van Veen bezwingt Nico Springer in einer tollen Partie. Beide Spieler mit einem Average von über 100 Punkten. Jan, congratulations. That match was everything that we hoped it would be. It was fast, it was furious, it was world class. Both players ton plus there. What was it like being involved in it?
1: Yeah, I enjoyed it. You know, even before this game, I knew the crowd was going to be on his side, even especially on his birthday today. So yeah. I want to say happy birthday to Nico, but you know, he played a fantastic... Well, yesterday and today, it was a tough game, but yeah, I'm happy with the win.
0: It seems like, you know, those really good performances of you, they're coming in more regularly now again. It seems like you're still kind of working your way back up that hill, back to where you've been before, yeah, that injury timeout that you needed.
1: Yeah, I think last year I was way more consistent than I am nowadays, but still the good performances come now and again, and I want to get back to that consistency. Maybe last year was a bit overperforming, but you know, I hope I can get back to that, but I'm happy with this going now, even though I'm playing some games I play, some games I don't play as well, but even though I win them, that's the most important part. Today I played well, I won the game, and I'm really happy.
0: Krzysztof Ratajski, tomorrow in the last 16. You played him in Göttingen, it was a clear result then, 6-1. You caught him on a bit of an off day. That doesn't happen often with Krzysztof, does it? You cannot expect that tomorrow here in Leverkusen.
1: No, for sure not. But, you know, I'm playing in Blackpool as well in a week's time. So I think tomorrow, even though I want to get further, you also want to make a statement for the game against each other next week. So, yeah, hopefully I'll win the game tomorrow, and we'll see where we can go. But, you know, I'm feeling good. The crowd is fantastic, even though they weren't supporting me. But hopefully tomorrow's going to be different.
0: You can acclimatise for Blackpool, literally.
1: Oh, yeah, it's warm here. But, you know, it's everyone said it's really warm up. So it is, but I dealt with it well today. So it's good times for the rest of the week.
0: You most certainly did, Jan. Congratulations. Great win, great game. Ladies and gentlemen, Jan van Veen.

0: steht im Achtelfinale der Elton Safety Shoes European Darts Open. Kevin, congratulations. A win's a win, as they say, but your reaction after that match start winning, it's not really joy, is it? Performance-wise, you're probably not as happy as with the scoreline.
1: No, yeah, exactly as you say. You know, this wasn't a good game from either of us. Martin didn't play near his best, and neither did I. But the thing that's most important is winning, and that's what I did. So on to tomorrow.
0: I mean, it's probably one of those where you have to get used to on stage. I reckon before the match, you reckon, okay, I'm going to play Martin Schindler, Germany's number one in Germany. He's going to play well. It's going to be difficult, and then he doesn't really get going.
1: I don't think it's that, to be honest. I felt really comfortable backstage, and as soon as I got on stage and we started the game, I didn't really feel that comfortable. Maybe it's the warmth. I felt like it's three times as warm here as it is backstage, so maybe it's that, but in the end I won it. I played better than my opponent, and that's what counts.
0: Tomorrow in the last 16, playing against Sebastian Białecki. He is in fine form the last few months, basically since the beginning of the year. Very, very dangerous opponent.
1: Yeah, of course. He's been in very fine form, but so have I. Today I didn't show it, but tomorrow I'm going to try my very best to do a lot better. And I hope it's going to be a good game, and I hope I'm going to make this final session again.
0: We'll be watching. We're looking forward to it. Kevin, congratulations. Best of luck tomorrow on the final day. Ladies and gentlemen, Hawkeye, Kevin Dutz.

0: Die Performance des Turniers bisher vom Titelverteidiger hier in Leverkusen. Average von 107,23 Punkten für Nathan Aspinall. Yeah, we're going to switch to English now. Nathan, congratulations. That was the performance of the tournament so far. Average of 107.23. That is some start to a title defense, no?
1: Yeah, of course. Obviously, you know, people keep thinking I've retired. I keep seeing on social media because I'm not playing tournaments. Nah, who needs pro tours? We've got the European Tour.
0: Exactly.
1: But yeah, obviously I wanted to make light work of that because I've got to go and watch England now, haven't I? But now Mickey played well. I felt so relaxed tonight, you know what I mean? I think I'm looking forward to watching England tonight, and I think that made me a bit more relaxed. But yeah, great win, and looking forward to tomorrow.
0: Mickey said yesterday that you might be more interested in watching England tonight. He probably, the way you played now, probably he would have wanted an early kickoff for England.
1: Yeah, I am more interested in the England game, but that's why I play so well, so we can get it quicker.
0: Oh,
1: it's all the plan. But no, honestly, you know, I knew I had a tough game with Mickey. Mickey's a great player. You know, he plays his way. Didn't really affect me, but yeah, I'm just very happy to win. And like I say, I'm looking forward to playing again tomorrow. I just hope I'm not on early. I don't know when I'm on. Graham's looking at me. When am I on? At the bottom, so later on. So I can have two beers.
0: So, quick score prediction for tonight.
1: It's coming home 4-2 to England. There's going to be a lot of goals tonight. Let's get it going. It's coming home.
0: I can't believe you made a German crowd

is not a problem that I can't fix. Cause I can do it in the mix. And if your man gives you trouble just to move out on the double, and you don't let it trouble your brain, cause away goes trouble down the drain. Said away goes trouble down the drain.

0: something like that. But it doesn't matter, I won.
1: Speaking of quarterfinals, you and quarterfinals on the European tour so far, not a love story. This is going to be your eighth European tour quarterfinal. So far, I have to remind you, you lost all seven of those. A lot of players say that first match of the evening session is the most difficult one, getting that transition right from the afternoon to the evening. Like, where's the room for improvement for you in that situation?
0: I think it was more easy to me to play quarterfinal in a major tournament. But yeah, I know what you mean. Thank you, Philip, for remembering me. But
1: just trying to motivate you there.
0: Oh,
1: Did it work?
0: Oh, is that it?
1: Yeah.
0: Thanks, mate.
1: Yeah, you're very welcome. Jermaine, congratulations. Best of luck in the quarters. Ladies and gentlemen, the machine gun, Jermaine Wattimena.

0: That's good. Doesn't mention it on commentary. 2 years ago, that match ends 15 minutes early and you're walking up there saying probably 6-1 beaten, maybe 6-0. Not anymore. You have grown as a player immensely.
1: Yeah, I think so. I mean, like, yeah, I've been doing this long enough now to know if you stick in, you do get chances. So, and luckily, I took my chances towards the end of the game. I took my doubles really well. So, we move on to tonight.
0: I mean, to graft for that break in the penultimate leg and then kick off the final leg like you did with a 180 and finish it off in 12 darts, that is pure quality, that.
1: Yeah, I mean, I think the crowd are disappointed in the second 180, but obviously any player, if you're in the deciding leg, if you can go off 140, 180 and then back it up, you put yourself in a really strong position. So I just didn't want to let that go. Luckily, I come through the winner.
0: Save the 9 data for tonight, yeah? Shall we do that? Yeah. Woody, congratulations. Best of luck in the quarters. Ladies and gentlemen, Woody Luke Woodhouse. Der Silber.

0: Because you always knew he was a quality player, even with that win?
1: Yeah, 100%. I mean, I might say it as well. I was happy that he was suspended, because it's like this, we might get rid of him. No, honestly. Because I played him once. I was like, he might actually be better than me. And I don't say that often in potential, because I think I'm scoring very, very good. Potentially best or top four in the world or whatever. And I saw his darts land and how it goes. And I always knew how good he was. And I told other people as well. So for me, there's no different that he won it, because I always knew he was going to do it.
0: I mean, that moment when you went 4-3 up with that 130 finish, and even the 100 before that, I think that was such a perfect moment to describe this match, because you were working hard for that last dart, give yourself the chance for the 130 and then doing it.
1: Yeah, because I was like, okay, you really need this treble to put some pressure on. And it was hardly impossible to hit a treble. So I walked left, walked right, and I was like, oh, there's only one chance. And it's through the middle with extra strength. Yeah. So I hit it with extra strength, and you hit it, and then you hit. On the 130, I wasn't very sure that the first dart was a good marker. So I was like, okay, that might fall out. So I just go big 20. And then bullseye, and you hit it. And I think it was my second bullseye of the match. But it was a good bullseye.
0: Congratulations. Amazing win. Best of luck tonight in the final session. Ladies and gentlemen, Aubergine's Dirk van Dijvenbode.

0: Arena. Demo, congratulations. I reckon beating Michael van Gerwen is always a special thing, but when he's played some really good stuff on that stage today and you average ton plus in the process, that must make it even sweeter.
1: It's definitely been a minute that I've played in a game like that. I'm just so proud of myself to be in that game and play so well and have some nerve. But to be fair, he let me off as well, and I had to take them chances, and I still held my nerve then, even though getting a chance. So yeah, like, fair play to Mike. He played, yeah, the last game before, obviously he played well, and just then he played really well, just gave me the chances and I took them. Oh man, I'm just relieved, so relieved.
0: We gotta say, the Damon Hatzer that we saw today, that looks like dangerous Damo. That looks like Damo that could pick up the trophy tonight here in Leverkusen.
1: Oh, I'll take that, mate. No, look, you take game by game, and I know that. I know winning means more than any stats and stuff. I know that. Obviously, it shows, and you see where I'm at. Yeah, so to get this, it really means a lot to me. I don't think people understand, but I put so much time and effort in to come up against a Premier League champion, world champ, like, he's absolute massive, and where my game's at, to get that win now, I know how much that means more to me than to him, I'd like to think, anyway. So yeah, I'm just really proud of myself.
0: Damo, enjoy that moment, enjoy that win, and get ready for the quarters tonight. Ladies and gentlemen, the Heat, Damon Hatzer.

0: final. Before the game, I feel comfortable. Practice also was good, scoring doubles, of course. And I'm very happy to play this game, of course, on stage.
1: I mean, you and Kevin playing against each other, two players that are in great form at the moment, so we expected a great game. Was it the early stages of the match that made the difference? Because Kevin had a bit of a slow start and you were pretty much there from the get-go, from the beginning.
0: Yeah, probably the first leg was for me better, so maybe give me more confident or just a lot of time and chance to make a mistake, of course, and just do it. So yeah, that's it, and I'm very happy.
1: Sebastian, job done, milestone in your career. Enjoy it, and best of luck tonight in the quarterfinals. Großen Applaus für Sebastian Białecki.

0: I'm 21 years old. I come from Herford. It's a little bit higher than Bielefeld in Germany. I came to darts in 2018 roundabout when Rob Cross won the World Championships. Then I play for myself for the first time only at home for a half year. Then I go to my first club, and then, that's my way. It's, the most incredible weekend in my life. I can't even describe how it feels. It's a really good feeling, but I can't even describe that in details.
1: A little reset there, you can see, just a little step back.
2: Yes, on the fifth line.
1: Well deserved. Team Lightning, they love it.
0: When I was 4-0 down, I don't even thought that I could win since this moment. But then the whole game was changed, and I won 6-5, and yesterday the same, and I'm happy to be here.
3: Stimmung hier bei der Elton Safety Shoes European Darts Open 2026. Die Achtelfinals werden euch live präsentiert von der PDC Europe hier aus der Ostermann Arena in Leverkusen. 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

0: The Machine, James Wade, steht im Viertelfinale der European Darts Open. Er setzt sich durch gegen Lightning. Jan Schmidt, James, congratulations. He had a pretty good start into this one, got the break with a 1-5-2 finish, and it seemed like for the next legs that kind of woke you up, and it was one-way traffic for quite some time after that.
1: I missed a lot of what you just said, but I'm happy to win.
0: One thing I can't really recall is you missing that many match darts. That doesn't happen very often. It took you a bit to get over the line then.
1: I hope the crowd enjoyed it, and it's not all about winning all the time. But at the end, I managed to get a bit of luck to get across the line.
0: You did one young gun out of the way here in the last 16. Another young gun coming up. Well, he's 21. He's 21. I mean, another pretty young player coming up in the quarter. Sebastian Białecki, who's in a good run of form at the moment. So, dangerous opponent for tonight.
1: Yeah, they're all dangerous. So am I. So, and so are the older boys. There's a lot of every single person in the tournament now that's sat there. They're all dangerous. They're all respectable. Years ago, they were. There were some like weak games, but it isn't that way anymore, you know. And it annoys me where people lean towards others and not the others, you know. Every single person that gets through to the last day, every person that qualifies for the European Tour, to be fair, but everyone on the last day, everyone's dangerous, everyone's great, everyone's amazing. If it comes out on the last day, you know, is another thing. But you know. World-class players, world-class tournament, world-class event.
0: Well summed up, Wade. Best of luck later on in the quarterfinals, ladies and gentlemen. The Machine, James Wade.

0: It was a difficult game, wasn't it?
1: Yeah, obviously, me and Ross are good mates, and it's never nice playing a mate, but yeah, I struggled a bit under pressure. I think you could all say that. I struggled a little bit, but hey, I got the win. I'm in the quarterfinals, you know. I thought I played well in patches. Pretty rubbish in other parts, but yeah, listen, I don't care how I win. You know, after the celebrations of last night, I think all this sweat might be them two beers that I had last night, but going to go back, have some food, and look forward to a big night.
0: I was going to say, it's still an average of over 96, but you two kind of, both of you, kind of streaky in this match. You switched it on, you kind of switched it off a bit at times.
1: Yeah, you know, I think Ross has beat me the last few times, and I think that might have played dividends at the end there. You know, I think I was thinking about it, certainly on the, I think I had 62, and I thought this is the first time I beat Ross in a while, and obviously I missed. But no, listen, he's a great mate, great dart player, but I'm very happy to get through. I want to defend the title, you know. I've never defended a title. What an amazing place to defend it. So fingers crossed, we'll be ready for tonight and we'll have it. Come on.
0: Nathan, congratulations. Best of luck in the quarterfinals. Ladies and gentlemen, the Nathan Aspinall.

0: ordet. Jermaine. We can see how much this means. At the eighth time of trying, you're finally a semi-finalist on the European Tour, and you had to work so hard for this one tonight.
1: Yes, finally.
0: Finally. I was going to ask if that is something that was in your head, but of course it's in your head when it's happened seven times, isn't it?
1: It was really in my head. I was struggling with my scores, to be honest, and Woodhouse was struggling as well. But this win, finally in the semi-final European Tour, and it means a lot.
0: Now that monkey is off your back, that could give you the freedom to just play in the semis, to just enjoy it now.
1: I will hopefully play a little bit better, but I've got some time to practice again for the semi-finals, but I'm really happy, and for the first time semi-final, I play more than I think 70, 75 European Tours have finally happened.
0: Jermaine, it's amazing to see how much this means to you. Massive congratulations from all of us. Ladies and gentlemen, the machine gun, Jermaine.

0: Fought back hard, and I just started feeling the heat then, didn't I? Yeah, I'm really glad that I put it to bed, to be fair, because the momentum was in his swing. I'm glad that I put my foot down from the start, got the lead that I needed to, and finished the job off at the end of the day.
1: Final last year, semi-final this year. This is some impressive work that you're putting in here in Leverkusen. You seem to like the place.
0: Yeah, of course. Look at the support that I get. Thank you very much. And unfortunately, Nathan Aspinall's still in. I think he beat me last time, didn't he?
2: He did.
0: If he wouldn't mind just taking a step back, I'll be much appreciated. No. I would love to get my revenge if I'm to get there and he's to get there. So that's, I just got to worry about me and what I do. And I'm absolute stoked. And thank you for all the support. I really appreciate it.
1: We'll keep an eye on how things unfold. Damo, congratulations. Best of luck in the semis. Großen Applaus for the Heats. Damon Hetter.

0: Probably I don't know, but of course it's my first time. It's final day, so I won first match in afternoon session and just try to prepare from to the evening session. It's my first time, but I think it was good. Probably in the game also everything fine, so I'm very happy.
1: It definitely was good. Average in the high 90s, and you completely bossed the game against James Wade, who's one of the most difficult players to beat in the world.
0: Yes, of course, James is an incredible player. My first time when I play with him on Pro Tour was also close, 6-5 lost, but I know it's a very tough game was, and that's it, yeah.
1: I mean, Krzysztof and you, tonight you've already made Polish darts history. It's the first time that we have two Polish players in a final session on the European Tour. If you could choose now, who do you want to play in the semi-finals? Krzysztof, or rather the reigning champion here in Leverkusen, Nathan Aspinall?
0: Probably first thing in my mind was, it doesn't matter, but of course we can just make it a history, so maybe the first time Polish semi-final in Euro Tour.
1: We'll see what happens. Sebastian, amazing accomplishment. Well done. Get ready for your semi-final. Ladies and gentlemen, the bold Sebastian Białecki.

0: It will be historical semi-final.
1: Yes.
0: Two Polish players, so it's amazing.
1: I was going to say, you already made history by being, like, we never had a final session on a European tour with two Poles in it. Now we got a Polish semi-final on the European tour, and we've seen a photo of just a few weeks or months ago on social media, you and Sebastian, when he was like this tall, and now you play him in the semi-final on the European tour. What a story that is.
0: Yeah, it was more than 15 years ago, around maybe 15. Sebastian maybe has 6-7 years, so it's an amazing story, really.
1: Can be a difficult thing as well, though, when you like each other, when you're two pals on the hockey, it's not an easy thing to do.
0: Of course it's not easy to play with Sebastian. We played 2 weeks ago maybe in the Polish Championship, but it's always very difficult.
1: Christoph, congratulations on making Polish darts history. Best of luck later on in the semi-finals. Großen Applaus für den polnischen Igel Christoph Ratajski.

0: of a record number of Euro Tour titles for MVG.
1: No messing. Absolutely clinical finish from Michael van Gerwen.
0: His opponent Simon Whitlock would be in the final again the following year, but this time the Wizard would be denied by a maiden European crown for another man who'd go on to become a Euro Tour titan.
2: For the title, for his first European Tour title, double 16. It's there! Snakebite! A 6-2 winner! Simon Whitlock falls at the hurdle for the second year running here in Dusseldorf.
0: An inspired night from Robert Thornton, saw him average 111 in the semis versus Wade and 106 in the final against Hybrex as the Thorn won it in 2015 and gave us a glimpse of what he'd do less than 3 months later when he would win the World Grand Prix.
3: And it's going to be his favourite double top.
2: Thornton for 6-2.
1: Okay, shot. And the 2015 European Darts Open champion.
0: Talking about inspired evenings, in 2016, Michael van Gerwen came close to the perfect leg in the quarters and did the same again in the semis, and then became the first player to win the title for a second time, denying Snakebite the same honour.
4: What a brilliant way to finish it off. That is a sign of the man's class. That is absolutely brilliant.
0: And that brought the curtain down on the Dusseldorf era for the tournament as it found its new home in the shadow of the Bay Arena here in Leverkusen. And while he may have missed out in Dusseldorf, Peter Wright did win this again in its new home, the Ostermann Arena, one of the five Euro Tours he won in 2017.
5: For the title of European champion in the European Open, it's Peter Wright yet again in 2017.
0: But this event has played a significant role in Michael van Gerwen being the dominant force on the European Tour because he became a three-time winner in 2018.
4: Michael van Gerwen celebrates a 21st European Tour title. And for the third time, he is the winner of the European Darts Open.
0: Hit a stylish nine darter in 2019.
6: Looking for a 170-something here.
7: 170!
6: For a 9-dart leg and a 147 break.
1: And he gets it! Michael van Gerwen in sensational style!
0: And took the trophy for a fourth time.
8: This is for the match and the title.
6: Double 12 for Michael van Gerwen to win the first European Tour event of 2019.
0: Then made it three on the spin and five times in total when the action returned after COVID in 2022.
9: Michael van Gerwen beats Dimitri Vandenberg 8-5. He is the leading player in Leverkusen.
0: The most dramatic final we've seen in this tournament featured another Dutchman, Dirk van Dijvenbode, a man still yet to win a European Tour title. But he really could have done. But for Gerwen Price's clutch finish to save the match and win a seventh European crown for himself.
10: 17, he should get a dart tops, tops then, for seven all and the throw. Oh my word, what a time to hit that.
11: One lesson you should take from this weekend, do not rely on Gezi Price to miss. Double 10. It is seventh heaven on the European Tour for Gerwen Price. He has been immaculate throughout this tournament.
0: 2024, so a new tournament record average from Stephen Bunting. But a less explosive final saw Dave Chisnell prevail over Ross Smith.
12: Still on, treble 19. Oh, he's got it. He needs the bullseye. And he gets the bullseye, Dave Chisnell. Cool as you like.
0: He has championship darts. Double top for Chis. He is at it again. Dave Chisnell.
12: Circle, and it was two massive checkouts that

0: of the line. And when Nathan Aspinall finally figured out how to win on the Euro Tour last year, it was here that saw him claim his second of three titles with a nail biter over Damon Hatton.
1: Nathan cannot believe it. They have both pinned some doubles in this final. Some of them gone in, some of them have been on the wire.
2: 20.
1: Nathan Aspinall has had twice as many darts to the doubles in this final. Can he make it count with double six?
3: Well, the crowd are now firmly on his side. Double six to win the European Darts Open. Nathan Aspinall doubles up on the European Tour.

0: two of the world's very best fighting it out, and a brand new country for the Euro Tour. He has lost a final to Gerwyn Price, he's lost a couple of finals to Van Gerwen, he's lost three to Humphries. They are the only four players who've beaten him in PDC finals as Jan van Veen pops in a 180. What? Crams another in there. The perfection for a nine darter in the final. And the Nuke starts strong on the Euro Tour once again. He is inevitable. We have Wessel Naiman playing in his first ever European Tour final.
1: And there's the finish. Wessel Naiman showing his quality. Looking to win it and win it in style. He's going to get a dart here for a maiden European Tour title. And it's the dart he takes. Wessel Naiman wins on the European Tour.
2: Well, whatever happens in this final, there will be a new name on the trophy here at the Belgian Darts Open.
3: Brilliant.
2: That's more like it. That is brilliant from Johnny Clayton. And, well, a nice exchange between the two. They're both all smiles. And this time he finds a way through. And just look at the reaction from Luke Humphries as well. He doesn't look like a man who's just won a ninth European Tour title. But the relief is evident now.
0: Danny Noppert versus Nathan Aspinall for the title here in Munich. Double 16. First on plus finish of this final, and Nathan Aspinall is in control here.
2: Is he going to do it in style? He might. Just do it in style. It's double four for the title, and Nathan Aspinall once again is a European Tour winner, the fourth title of his career.
4: Time for the final of the European Darts Grand Prix. Gerwyn Price against Ross Smith.
5: Gerwyn, you're going to 30.
6: Level 10, tops.
5: Games on the
6: 12
5: eight play.
6: Dark oh, response.
5: Gerwyn, you're quiet, is he fine?
4: Double 12. And Gerwyn Price wins in Zindelfingen. Just the second man to reach double figures on the European Tour.
5: Grand Prix champion, Gerwyn Price!
7: Everybody wants to be a green jacket winner. And if we get a 170 in the final, the fans might not be able to handle it.
4: Another one. Bullseye for Josh Rock. A big fish in the final for Rocky. To win the Austrian Darts Open, tops. And Josh Rock is the champion in Graz.
5: 2026, Josh Rock!
7: This is a very fair fight. Somebody will leave heartbroken and without a winner's trophy.
4: Ryan Searle knows that time is running out. But it might be Ross Smith's time. He's now one leg away from a first ever European Tour title.
7: The fifth time is the charm for Smudger, who is eventually
1: they've met eight times, it's 4-4. They met here 2 years ago in the first round. Fair to say, Matt Edgar, there's a little bit more at stake on this one.
2: Another one in there. He's now one dart away from being a European Tour winner. And Luke Woodhouse does it in sensational style.
8: The first ever Slovak Darts Open final will be contested by two players who have won titles this week. Double 12, 1-0 Wessel Naiman. Great start from the Dutchman.
6: Oh, double-double.
8: Double 10. And Wessel Nyman has the privilege of becoming the first ever Slovak Darts Open.

0: Vodafone Arena von Leverkusen bei der Elten Safety Shoes European Darts Open 2026 haben ein Ende gefunden. 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
1: Krzysztof Ratajski wint de European Darts Open in de Ostermann Arena in Leverkusen. Hij was de beste. En ook hij gaat een paar vragen beantwoorden van Filip Brzezinski.
0: Come up here with me. Third European Tour final, third European Tour title. But this final was very difficult. Your most difficult one on the European Tour so far. It was such a nervy one. 4-1 up, then he came back at you, and in the end you pulled it out of the fire.
2: Yeah, it was close to back for Jermaine. Yeah. He played very good. I'm really happy that I done it to the end. It was very difficult for me. I'm really happy. I don't know what to say. If I really can say that I don't expect it, yeah. I don't expect it. I would be happy just last four, but in the win it's something more than I expected.
0: Was there a moment in that final where you thought, okay, I might be in trouble here? Because he was 4-1 down and all of a sudden he pulled past you, and it looked like the momentum was all on his side to go and win this one.
2: It was 4-1 for me, and then it was 5-4 for Jermaine. Or 6-5. It was difficult time for me. He played good. He take every doubles, so it was close. I'm happy that I survived it.
0: You did survive it, and you did survive it with the winner's trophy. Krzysztof, I will come back to you in a second. A couple of questions to our runner-up, to Jermaine. Jermaine, it wasn't quite to be in that final, but I've got the feeling that you're going to take much more positives out of that weekend than negatives. You made so many important steps this weekend here in Leverkusen. Finally, you got this quarter-final monkey off your back, and you made your first final on the European Tour.
3: Yeah, I'm happy with that. And the crowd, thank you very much for today, but it was a magic day.
0: I mean, I just asked Krzysztof about it. You were 4-1 down, the start into the final wasn't good whatsoever. You were really struggling. And then you all of a sudden, you found the next gear, and you were 6-4 up, and it looked like you might be winning it. What happened?
3: I missed some chances, but before he was 4-1 up, he missed some chances as well. So I think it's a fair final. Both missed some chances, and in the end, he was the better player to beat me. So, well done, Krzysztof Ratajski. Thank you, the crowd. Thank you very much. And it was a lovely day.
0: I was going to say, I think you won a lot of hearts here in Leverkusen, a lot of new Jermaine Wattimena fans.
3: Yes, thank you very much. Love you.
0: Jermaine, stay with us for a few photos after this one. The last few questions, they go to Christoph. Christoph, it has been a historical evening for Polish darts. For the first time, we had two Polish players in the final session. You contested an all-Polish semi-final with Sebastian. In the end, you pick up the title. It goes to show Polish darts is going places, isn't it?
2: Yes, of course. We played together 1 week ago, and I won also very close. It was 6-5 for me. But I'm sure that Sebastian showed on this stage many times what he can, how good is he. I expect many finals for him here, many wins.
0: And one final question. The World Match Play in Blackpool is just around the corner. This is the best preparation you could possibly have. You must be going to Blackpool full of self-confidence now.
2: Yes, for sure. Yeah, yeah. I beat today my opponent in Blackpool. But it's a different tournament, different day. I do my best in Blackpool. I hope I will play good and I win this first match and maybe more. We will see.
0: Christoph, three titles on the European Tour. Congratulations. Ladies and gentlemen, unser Helden-Safety-Shoes, European Darts Open Champion 2026, der polnische Igel Christoph Ratajski.
4: Ja, met zijn winst in Leverkusen verdient Ratajski 35.000 Britse ponden en is hij voor het eerst sinds lange tijd terug in de top 20 van de wereld. 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De nummer 17, dat was hij ook bij het begin van dit toernooi. 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Zaterdag, aankomende zaterdag, zijn we terug met dat geweldige toernooi. 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We hopen u dan ook weer terug te zien. 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

the street. See my life shaking with every who I meet. Refried confusion as I'm making itself clear. Wonder which way do I go to get on out of

In 1965, Vietnam seemed like just another foreign war. But it wasn't. It was different in many ways, and so were those who did the fighting. In World War II, the average age of the combat soldier was 26. In